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Dann schalt doch Radio Turmkuhle ein. Your eyes are going through different times to follow through. You attach your love to your heart. When your eyes are going through different times to follow through, you attach your love to your head before it starts to your heart. Give it away. Attach

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Do you feel the lies creep on by as soft as baby's breath? Do you beg that truth will set you free? Are you shackled by the keys? Well, if I was you, I'd stay strapped in, 'cause

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Root fried confusion as I'm making itself clear. Wonder which way to go to get on out of.

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A black colossus gallops across the three shires. Sacred seed, O subtle sperm. Seize the snake cast out by worm. Your morning gods, your knackered Christ. Castrate yourself, not once, but thrice!